suffered. Some of them have run away to the hills and have no shelter. No food.

And I touched your face, narcotic mind from Lace, Mary Jane. 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